to pack. I've never seen a sight that didn't look better looking back. I was born under a wandering star. Mud can make you prisoner and the plains can bake you dry. Snow can burn your eyes, but only people make you cry. Home is made for coming from, for dreams of going to, which with any luck will never come.

star. Do I know where hell is? Hell is in hello. Heaven is goodbye forever. It's time for me to go. I

I was overseas in battle when the postman come to me, and he handed me a letter. I was as happy as I could be, for the fighting was all over and the battle had been won. Then I opened up the letter and it started

Why can't you come back and dance? Please, Bojangles. Dance again.

0: Sam?
1: Sam who?
0: Sam Houston.
1: Oh, may I say with pride, where I reside, they call it Dean's Song.
0: And that's quite a group you got going for you.
1: There's no bigger choir that you could hire for singing Dean's Song.
0: They make the Mormon Tabernacle sound.

0: Clyde song.
1: Clyde song?
0: Here's a happy tune.
1: It's a sweet melody, and I'm happy to say it was named after me, but he's calling it Clyde song.
0: Catchy as can be.
1: No, I don't like the beef, and I'm sorry to say that the man is a thief, 'cause he's calling it Clyde.

0: song. Only thing I know is when this record come out, it better have Sam's song on it, or else you gonna get a nasty letter from Calhoun and a telephone call too.
1: Je luistert naar Noordzee Gold.

0: can you do the things I ask you? Willie, can you do them true?
1: Oh, yeah.
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It's funny, but I have the feeling that we're dancing as our parents used to do.

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Now, will the plaintiff kindly state his case?

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0: 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Do, do, do, do, do, do, do it again.
1: I'm ever so thirsty. They got any orange squash
0: here? Do, do, do, do, do, do it some more.
1: Well, I wish they'd play the creep, don't you?

0: end.
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0: Don't let it end.
1: Do you think she'll sing in a minute?
0: Kiss me and then, darling.
1: What?

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Now he's found somebody new, and you want him back again.

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What a kiss it was, it really was such a kiss. How she could kiss. Ooh, what a kiss it was, it really was such a kiss. Just the thought of her lips, it sets me afire.

0: A one, a two.
1: Zing, zing, zing, zing, zing, zing, zing, zing, zing, zing, zing, zing.
0: Got it? Man, that's my native tongue.
2: Look out. Zoom.